0: Betty Fat Sex.
1: What the name is?
0: Betty Fat Sex.
1: What your time at?
0: Betty Fat Sex.
1: Boy, stop.
2: We call this to make a jump on twist, but a flick of my wrist. Run the track.

0: One day in the palace.
1: Do not fear, King. Your son will return, bringing glory to all.
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0: alors vigilance.
1: How is it that the American Negro, who for so long has been a second-class citizen in the United States,
2: still is, I'm sorry.
1: Well, how is it that he's contributed so much to American culture?

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I am an American, born there, and my father slaved there. Upon the backs of my people was developed the primary wealth of America.

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We are of one mind on this. We want our freedom. We want our freedom.

Africans and the American Negro have turned out to be an extraordinarily gifted people. Great heroes

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Now, in our school books, they tried to tell me that all Africans were savages till I got to London and found most of the Africans I knew and were going to Oxford and Cambridge and doing very well and learned their culture. Great heroes of our people. So I would say today that I'm an American who is infinitely prouder to be of African descent. No question about it. No question about it. I'm an Afro-American, and I don't use the word American ever loosely again.

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Hip hop music ruined my life. I bitch and I moan, I lie and I cheat. 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I listen to the jukebox and sit by the bar, taking care of a dog that got hit by a car. Praying for salvation and needing a miracle. Drowning in new music and reading material. Shoelaces untied, telling people I'm rich. Can't tell the difference of real art and high kitsch. 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But keeping the fire going by the grace of God. And I'm loath to think that we missed our chance to find a way out of this downward.

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0: 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It was my band in La Réunion.

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1: Yeah, yeah,
2: we feel alright.
0: Well, do you feel alright, Jill?
2: Yeah, give me some more of that thing.
0: You feel alright?
2: Give me some more.
0: And know you.

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1: And that's not the only language I'm going to
2: talk.

shoulders in the form of this beat. 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Weight on my shoulder.